0: Number 4 from Ella Langley and Morgan Wallen. That was I Can't Love You Anymore.
1: 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Number 3.
0: Kenny Chesney's heading back to stadiums in 2027 with the Original Vibe Room Tour. 19 shows with Eric Church and Sheryl Crow joining him. Chesney called Church first, who was in right away. Then figured he'd give fans something different, and he asked Sheryl Crow. And she said yes, too. Holding steady in spot number 3 this week again, this is Kenny Chesney with Carry On.

0: And that was Kenny Chesney staying put in spot number three with his song, Carry On. We've had Stella Lefty in number one for the past 4 weeks. We've also been hearing Russell Dickerson as last year's leader. However, there's a new leader from 1 year ago. We'll be right back.
1: Don't move. Don't move. More of the Cross Canada Country Countdown coming up right after this.
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0: Welcome back to the show. It's been lovely having you with us today. I'm your host, Kate Ryan.
1: Number two.
0: Luke Combs recently made a big announcement. His My Kinda Saturday Night Tour will return in 2027.
5: The My Kinda Saturday Night Tour has just come to an end in 2026. Heard a lot of you guys, you know, asking, well, why didn't you come to my city, or why didn't you do this, or why didn't you do that? So we're bringing it back for 27. My Kind of Saturday Night Tour. We've got some cards here. We had a blast this year. I had a blast. So we're running it back.
0: So far, the only Canadian dates are May 29th in Edmonton and June 5th in Vancouver. Though one has to think more dates probably are coming. Fingers crossed. Keeping a firm grip on that second spot, this is Luke Combs with Be By You. Come on.

0: top of the charts 1 year ago, here's last year's leader.
1: Bailey Zimmerman wanted Luke Combs on backup plan right from the start, but he didn't have his number. However, when they finally met at one of Combs' charity concerts, Zimmerman worked up the nerve to text him the demo. "I think me and you could crush this." And then he heard nothing back for an entire month. Combs eventually replied out of the blue and said yes. So they debuted it live together at Stagecoach 2025. 1 year ago, this was the song sitting right there at the top of the charts. This is last year's leader, Bailey Zimmerman featuring Luke Combs, Backup Plan.

0: That was last year's leader, Bailey Zimmerman, with some help from Luke Combs' backup plan.
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0: A new artist has to come from somewhere. Stella Lefty popped up with Boston, a song that has taken over the charts in these last few weeks. But where does her inspiration come from? We recently found out that Casey Musgraves played a part in Stella's voice. Sam Hunt probably had something to do with her laid-back attitude. And let's face it, every woman in music right now has a little bit of Taylor Swift in her. Stella brought those three together to bring us a number one song. A number one song that has lasted 5 weeks. This is Boston.

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in a six pack, $20 and a shoulder tap. 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

She was storming through the house that day, and I could tell she was leaving. And I thought, oh, she'll be back, till she turned around and pointed at the wall and said,

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1: I'm Justin Goulet. Fish and wildlife officers had to euthanize what was described as a nuisance bear in Lac La Biche after it had been reported in several area neighborhoods. Officials say a trap was set up south of 91st Avenue between the Bold Center and County Center near a walking trail that connects Young's Beach and the Bold Center. It was reported that the bear was not captured in the live trap, but instead was stopped by officers as it moved through residential neighborhoods. Officials say that releasing or relocating bears might be considered in cases when a bear has simply wandered into a public area and hasn't gotten a food reward and retains its natural fear of humans. 2027 is a big year for STARS. The Air Ambulance Service in Western Canada celebrates 35 years of its annual calendar. Executive Director of Brand and Marketing, Angela Anderson-Blunt, says not only does the calendar feature stories from past STARS patients, but it serves as a fundraiser that allows STARS to continue helping new patients.
2: Fundraisers like the calendar and others are really, really important to us in terms of keeping us in operation and also helping us innovate. So we do a lot of things with new technology, the latest medical technology, as well as training and education for our staff and also communities. And so all the fundraising that goes into the calendar and other important fundraisers for STARS helps us continue to do that work.
1: The 2027 STARS calendar is now available for purchase. And the federal conservatives are detailing an emergency fuel relief plan. Along with production and distribution proposals, their policy plan would eliminate all tax on diesel sales until at least Canada Day and remove all diesel production taxes by permanently scrapping the federal industrial carbon tax and the clean fuel standard. Leader Pierre Poilievre says the plan would save Canadians money today and fuel the country in the future, adding the current diesel price crisis will create shortages of everything and expose Canada's over-reliance on U.S. refineries. He says their plan would remove all taxes on the vital fuel and spark a massive buildup of diesel refining, storage, and transportation to boost Canadian domestic supply. For these stories and others, you can visit our website, mylakelandnow.com.
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3: Roads are looking good. Any issues, anything we should know about, just give us a call or a text. We are looking for an afternoon high of 19 degrees, mainly sunny today. Tonight, they'll dip down to 5. Tomorrow, 15 degrees, a little bit of rain, and then 14 on Wednesday with a clear sky and sunshine. Thursday, we got a clear sky high of 15. Right now in Bonnyville, it's 4. Cold Lake, it's 4. And St. Paul, it's 2 degrees. Any updates in roads and weather, give us a call or text, 780-812-3997.
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0: I went on one of those websites. You know those random National Day websites where you pick a day and it lists all these random days that really make no sense? Well, I went on there looking for a topic because it's Monday. I'm like, let's do an easy, fun little topic. So I went to find what the national days were for today. And apparently today is National Beer Day. Okay, great. National Beer Day. Have a beer. Have two beers, three beers, however many beers you want. But, you know, a reasonable amount, right? Especially at this time of day. But I want to know from you, if you could have a beer with anybody, you know, sit, have a conversation, who would that be? And let's do dead or alive. You know, maybe we could do a Ouija board or seance or something like that. Okay, dead or alive, who would you have a beer with? Anyone in particular? Maybe Dolly Parton. See how things are going up there with her.
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1: I'm Justin Goulet. Fish and wildlife officers had to euthanize what was described as a nuisance bear in Lac La Biche after it had been reported in several area neighborhoods. Officials say a trap was set up south of 91st Avenue between the Bold Center and County Center near a walking trail that connects Young's Beach and the Bold Center. It was reported that the bear was not captured in the live trap, but instead was stopped by officers as it moved through residential neighborhoods. Officials say that releasing or relocating bears might be considered in cases when a bear has simply wandered into a public area and hasn't gotten a food reward and retains its natural fear of humans. 2027 is a big year for STARS. The Air Ambulance Service in Western Canada celebrates 35 years of its annual calendar. Executive Director of Brand and Marketing, Angela Anderson-Blunt, says not only does the calendar feature stories from past STARS patients, but it serves as a fundraiser that allows STARS to continue helping new patients.
2: Fundraisers like the calendar and others are really, really important to us in terms of keeping us in operation and also helping us innovate. So we do a lot of things with new technology, the latest medical technology, as well as training and education for our staff and also communities. And so all the fundraising that goes into the calendar and other important fundraisers for STARS helps us continue to do that work.
1: The 2027 STARS calendar is now available for purchase. And the federal conservatives are detailing an emergency fuel relief plan. Along with production and distribution proposals, their policy plan would eliminate all tax on diesel sales until at least Canada Day and remove all diesel production taxes by permanently scrapping the federal industrial carbon tax and the clean fuel standard. Leader Pierre Poilievre says the plan would save Canadians money today and fuel the country in the future, adding the current diesel price crisis will create shortages of everything and expose Canada's over-reliance on U.S. refineries. He says their plan would remove all taxes on the vital fuel and spark a massive buildup of diesel refining, storage, and transportation to boost Canadian domestic supply. For these stories and others, you can visit our website, mylakelandnow.com.
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3: Anything on the roads we should know about, just give us a call or a text. So far, things seem to be looking good. It is a bit windy today, so be aware of that. We are looking for an afternoon high in 19, mainly sunny. Tonight, though, will dip down to 5. Tomorrow, 15 degrees, a little bit of rain, and then 14 on Wednesday with a clear sky and sunshine. Thursday, we got a clear sky, high of 15. Right now in Bonnyville, it is 4. Cold Lake, it is 4. And St. Paul, it is 2 degrees. Any updates in roads and weather, give us a call or text, 780-812-3997.
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8: The Ranch.

0: today is National Beer Day because, you know, why not? And I'd love to know if you could sit and have a beer with somebody, anybody, and have a conversation, who would that person be?
1: Is this a dead or alive question?
0: Sure. I mean, we could do a seance, a Ouija board. You know, it's getting close to that spooky season, so why not? Dead or alive?
1: Okay, let's start with dead first. Weird.
0: Okay.
1: But it'd be John Candy.
0: Okay, why John Candy? Is it because he's just so funny?
1: He's just so funny, and I have so many questions for him about, like, Uncle Buck.
0: So what's that number one question you would love to ask him?
1: I want to know, like, how much was in the script and how much did he just improvise?
0: He improvised a lot. I believe those scenes in Home Alone with Catherine O'Hara, those were all improvised, all of them.
1: Yeah, that's a weird story because he made like $800 or something and he was there for almost 24 hours. Just amazing. I have like I'd have a million questions and I wouldn't know what to say to him.
0: So who's someone that's alive?
1: Sidney Crosby.
0: Okay, why Sidney?
1: I want to just ask him a billion questions about the Golden Goal.
0: That was so epic, like back in 2010, right?
1: Yeah. I was like, do you really think you could last four more years to be in the next Olympics?
0: He probably will.
1: And yeah. I would want to know, like, is he mad that he's now known as the kid, that he's still known as Sid the Kid, or should he be called Sid the Middle-Aged Man?
0: He's not middle-aged. He's like, what, 40?
1: He's 40. He's in his 40s.
0: Is that middle-aged now?
1: I think so, yeah.
0: Oh, that makes me so sad.
1: I know. We're about to go through middle-age crisis.
0: We should go get motorcycles.
1: Motorcycles, and I'm going to get myself a really fast car.
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0: If you could sit and have a beer with anybody, dead or alive, who would it be?
1: Yeah, I would love to speak to either Elon Musk or, you know, Jeff Bezos. Just to sit down, pick their brain, you know, find out how they became successful. You know, I'm a big sales guy. So I would love to get some entrepreneurial, you know, advice from them. And I think it would help out a lot in life, for sure.
0: Probably a lot of luck and a lot of money. And, hey, maybe they'll own you a couple million if you ask nicely. You never know.
1: Yeah, exactly. No, I'd love to pick their brain, you know, because I think they would give some really good advice that you could, you know, definitely take on for a lifetime, right? So.
0: That's true. It's a great answer. Thank you, Alex.
1: No worries. I appreciate you having me. Have a good day.
0: So let me know, if you could sit and have a beer with anybody, you know, chat for a little bit, who would it be?
2: The person that I would pick would be Cleopatra.
0: Cleopatra, cool. Okay, why?
2: Because I heard that she was a natural redhead.
0: She was? I'm going to Google that. Nope, that was proven to be false. She did not have natural red hair. She had natural brown hair. That was confirmed by Egyptologists. But there's so many things you could ask Cleopatra, you know, like, for example, how did they build the pyramids? Or what did they really do with all those cats?
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1: I'm Justin Goulet. Fish and wildlife officers had to euthanize what was described as a nuisance bear in Lac La Biche after it had been reported in several area neighborhoods. Officials say a trap was set up south of 91st Avenue between the Bold Center and County Center near a walking trail that connects Young's Beach and the Bold Center. It was reported that the bear was not captured in the live trap, but instead was stopped by officers as it moved through residential neighborhoods. Officials say that releasing or relocating bears might be considered in cases when a bear has simply wandered into a public area and hasn't gotten a food reward and retains its natural fear of humans. 2027 is a big year for STARS. The Air Ambulance Service in Western Canada celebrates 35 years of its annual calendar. Executive Director of Brand and Marketing, Angela Anderson-Blunt, says not only does the calendar feature stories from past STARS patients, but it serves as a fundraiser that allows STARS to continue helping new patients.
2: Fundraisers like the calendar and others are really, really important to us in terms of keeping us in operation and also helping us innovate. So we do a lot of things with new technology, the latest medical technology, as well as training and education for our staff and also communities. And so all the fundraising that goes into the calendar and other important fundraisers for STARS helps us continue to do that work.
1: The 2027 STARS calendar is now available for purchase. And the federal conservatives are detailing an emergency fuel relief plan. Along with production and distribution proposals, their policy plan would eliminate all tax on diesel sales until at least Canada Day and remove all diesel production taxes by permanently scrapping the federal industrial carbon tax and the clean fuel standard. Leader Pierre Poilievre says the plan would save Canadians money today and fuel the country in the future, adding the current diesel price crisis will create shortages of everything and expose Canada's over-reliance on U.S. refineries. He says their plan would remove all taxes on the vital fuel and spark a massive buildup of diesel refining, storage, and transportation to boost Canadian domestic supply. For these stories and others, you can visit our website, mylakelandnow.com.
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3: Roads are looking good. Any issues, anything we should know about, just give us a call or a text. We are looking for an afternoon high of 19 degrees, mainly sunny today. Tonight, they'll dip down to 5. Tomorrow, 15 degrees, a little bit of rain, and then 14 on Wednesday with a clear sky and sunshine. Thursday, we got a clear sky, high of 15. For your Kinnissy Ridge update, a dinner theater is coming to Kinnissy Ridge this Halloween. 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For more info, head to kinnissy.ca. And any updates in roads and weather, give us a call or text 780-812-3997.
0: We've come to the conclusion there's never too much country.
4: What's going on?

0: So earlier we were talking about if you could sit and chat with anybody, you know, have a beer with them, you know, just kind of hang out, who would that be, dead or alive?
1: I would definitely want to meet with Elton John.
0: Oh, nice.
1: His music has healed me after losing my father to suicide 4 years ago.
0: Mm-hmm. Is that something you would share with Elton John?
1: Oh, yeah, absolutely. I know that in his movie, he struggled with mental health issues as well, and that he attempted suicide when he was younger. And so I definitely feel like I could explain to him that his music and story really inspired me to keep living.
0: Wow, that's actually a really good movie.
1: Mm-hmm. It is. Best movie in the entire world.
0: So what's your favorite Elton John song? If you had to pick.
1: The Bitch Is Back. It's probably one of the best songs by him.
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0: If you had the ability to sit and chat with anybody, dead or alive, who would you chat with?
1: The person I would really like to have next to me right now is Stephen Hawking.
0: Stephen Hawking, okay. What would you ask him?
1: Pretty much a lot of things about the things he worked on, mostly about black holes, because I'm a big space nerd. I love everything that's about space.
0: That would be interesting. So your hour-long conversation would be just about space?
1: Probably, yes.
0: I would ask him if time travel is possible, because that'd be cool. He can teach me how to get into a wormhole or something.
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0: 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This is Ranch News.
1: I'm Justin Goulet. Fish and wildlife officers had to euthanize what was described as a nuisance bear in Lac La Biche after it had been reported in several area neighborhoods. Officials say a trap was set up south of 91st Avenue between the Bold Center and County Center near a walking trail that connects Young's Beach and the Bold Center. It was reported that the bear was not captured in the live trap, but instead was stopped by officers as it moved through residential neighborhoods. Officials say that releasing or relocating bears might be considered in cases when a bear has simply wandered into a public area and hasn't gotten a food reward and retains its natural fear of humans. 2027 is a big year for STARS. The Air Ambulance Service in Western Canada celebrates 35 years of its annual calendar. Executive Director of Brand and Marketing, Angela Anderson-Blunt, says not only does the calendar feature stories from past STARS patients, but it serves as a fundraiser that allows STARS to continue helping new patients.
2: Fundraisers like the calendar and others are really, really important to us in terms of keeping us in operation and also helping us innovate. So we do a lot of things with new technology, the latest medical technology, as well as training and education for our staff and also communities. And so all the fundraising that goes into the calendar and other important fundraisers for STARS helps us continue to do that work.
1: The 2027 STARS calendar is now available for purchase. And the federal conservatives are detailing an emergency fuel relief plan. Along with production and distribution proposals, their policy plan would eliminate all tax on diesel sales until at least Canada Day and remove all diesel production taxes by permanently scrapping the federal industrial carbon tax and the clean fuel standard. Leader Pierre Poilievre says the plan would save Canadians money today and fuel the country in the future, adding the current diesel price crisis will create shortages of everything and expose Canada's over-reliance on U.S. refineries. He says their plan would remove all taxes on the vital fuel and spark a massive buildup of diesel refining, storage, and transportation to boost Canadian domestic supply. For these stories and others, you can visit our website, mylakelandnow.com.
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3: Roads are looking good. Any issues, anything we should know about, just give us a call or a text. We are looking for an afternoon high of 19, mainly sunny today. Tonight, they'll dip down to 5. Tomorrow, a little bit of rain, high of 15, and then 14 on Wednesday with a clear sky and sunshine. Thursday, we got a clear sky, high of 15. Right now in Bonnyville, it's 3. Cold Lake, it's 3. And St. Paul, it is 2 degrees. Any updates on roads and weather, give us a call or text, 780-812-3997.
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0: So today I've been talking about if you could sit down and have a beer with somebody, anybody, dead or alive, you know, just kind of pick their brain, chat with them for a little bit, who would you talk to?
1: I think it would be a tie between my grandfather who passed away when I was little or Freddie Mercury.
0: Okay.
1: The two most random choices I could have ever come up with.
0: Okay, so your grandfather and Freddie Mercury. So what question would you ask each person?
1: I think for Freddie Mercury, it would be, what's it like being a rock and roll legend? But I honestly don't know what I'd ask my grandfather because I just want to talk to him, you know what I mean? Because it's been like 9 years since he passed away.
0: Yeah, and being able to update him with everything he missed in the last 9 years. That'd be pretty cool.
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1: I'm Justin Goulet. Fish and wildlife officers had to euthanize what was described as a nuisance bear in Lac La Biche after it had been reported in several area neighborhoods. Officials say a trap was set up south of 91st Avenue between the Bold Center and County Center near a walking trail that connects Young's Beach and the Bold Center. It was reported that the bear was not captured in the live trap, but instead was stopped by officers as it moved through residential neighborhoods. Officials say that releasing or relocating bears might be considered in cases when a bear has simply wandered into a public area and hasn't gotten a food reward and retains its natural fear of humans. 2027 is a big year for STARS. The Air Ambulance Service in Western Canada celebrates 35 years of its annual calendar. Executive Director of Brand and Marketing, Angela Anderson-Blunt, says not only does the calendar feature stories from past STARS patients, but it serves as a fundraiser that allows STARS to continue helping new patients.
2: Fundraisers like the calendar and others are really, really important to us in terms of keeping us in operation and also helping us innovate. So we do a lot of things with new technology, the latest medical technology, as well as training and education for our staff and also communities. And so all the fundraising that goes into the calendar and other important fundraisers for STARS helps us continue to do that work.
1: The 2027 STARS calendar is now available for purchase. And the federal conservatives are detailing an emergency fuel relief plan. Along with production and distribution proposals, their policy plan would eliminate all tax on diesel sales until at least Canada Day and remove all diesel production taxes by permanently scrapping the federal industrial carbon tax and the clean fuel standard. Leader Pierre Poilievre says the plan would save Canadians money today and fuel the country in the future, adding the current diesel price crisis will create shortages of everything and expose Canada's over-reliance on U.S. refineries. He says their plan would remove all taxes on the vital fuel and spark a massive buildup of diesel refining, storage, and transportation to boost Canadian domestic supply. For these stories and others, you can visit our website, mylakelandnow.com.
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3: Roads are looking good. Any updates, issues, anything we should know about, just give us a call or a text. Looking for an afternoon high at 19 and mainly sunny today. Tonight, they'll dip down to 5. Tomorrow, 15 degrees, a little bit of rain, and then 14 on Wednesday with a clear sky and sunshine. Thursday, we got a clear sky high of 15. Right now in Bonnyville, it's 3. Coal Lake, it's 2. And St. Paul, it is 2 degrees. Any updates, roads and weather, give us a call or text. 780-812-3997.
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0: So if you were able, you had the power to sit and talk with anybody, dead or alive, who would you sit and talk with for about an hour or so? Who would you choose?
1: Gord Downie.
0: Oh, that's changed. On text, you said Robin Williams.
1: Yeah, I've been thinking about it. Emotionally, my mother, because I lost her 13 years ago, and we had a rocky relationship, so I'd want her to see what I've made of myself. Professional-wise, because I've always wanted to be a singer, Gord Downie.
0: So what would you ask him?
1: Just more in depth on how the band got together and his thoughts behind, you know, the music and maybe some tips on getting there. But Gord Downie.
0: That's a great choice.
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0: Today we've been talking about those people you would love to speak with. Maybe it's somebody in history, maybe it's a family member, maybe it's a celebrity of some sort. I want to know from you, if you could sit and talk with anybody, dead or alive, who would you sit and talk with?
1: If I could sit on the couch next to anyone, I'd sit on the couch next to my chair, my grandfather.
0: Aw, why is that?
1: Well, the parent passed away and I didn't get to say goodbye. So just to have that half an hour would be great.
0: Do you know what you would talk about?
1: Everything. Like, he passed away in the midst of the COVID pandemic, right? So, like, just to talk about anything with my grandfather would be great.
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0: 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This is Ranch News.
1: I'm Justin Goulet. Fish and wildlife officers had to euthanize what was described as a nuisance bear in Lac La Biche after it had been reported in several area neighborhoods. Officials say a trap was set up south of 91st Avenue between the Bold Center and County Center near a walking trail that connects Young's Beach and the Bold Center. It was reported that the bear was not captured in the live trap, but instead was stopped by officers as it moved through residential neighborhoods. Officials say that releasing or relocating bears might be considered in cases when a bear has simply wandered into a public area and hasn't gotten a food reward and retains its natural fear of humans. 2027 is a big year for STARS. The Air Ambulance Service in Western Canada celebrates 35 years of its annual calendar. Executive Director of Brand and Marketing, Angela Anderson-Blunt, says not only does the calendar feature stories from past STARS patients, but it serves as a fundraiser that allows STARS to continue helping new patients.
2: Fundraisers like the calendar and others are really, really important to us in terms of keeping us in operation and also helping us innovate. So we do a lot of things with new technology, the latest medical technology, as well as training and education for our staff and also communities. And so all the fundraising that goes into the calendar and other important fundraisers for STARS helps us continue to do that work.
1: The 2027 STARS calendar is now available for purchase. And the federal conservatives are detailing an emergency fuel relief plan. Along with production and distribution proposals, their policy plan would eliminate all tax on diesel sales until at least Canada Day and remove all diesel production taxes by permanently scrapping the federal industrial carbon tax and the clean fuel standard. Leader Pierre Poilievre says the plan would save Canadians money today and fuel the country in the future, adding the current diesel price crisis will create shortages of everything and expose Canada's over-reliance on U.S. refineries. He says their plan would remove all taxes on the vital fuel and spark a massive buildup of diesel refining, storage, and transportation to boost Canadian domestic supply. For these stories and others, you can visit our website, mylakelandnow.com.
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3: Roads are looking good. Any updates, issues, anything we should know about, just give us a call or a text. It's a little windy today. We are going to see it clear up a bit with a clear sky later. A high of 19 degrees. Tonight's going to dip down to 5. Tomorrow, 15 degrees, a little bit of rain, and then 14 on Wednesday with a clear sky and sunshine. Thursday, we got a clear sky high of 15. Right now in Bonnyville, it's 3. Cold Lake, it's 2, and St. Paul, it's 3 degrees. Any updates in roads and weather, give us a call or text, 780-812-3997.
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0: So today we're talking about if you could sit and chat with anybody, dead or alive, who would it be? Who do you want to talk to?
1: You asked the question is, who would you like to talk to?
0: Yes. Who would it be?
1: Well, it's either going to be Lucille Ball or Carol Burnett.
0: Good choices. It'd be hard to pick between the two. I mean, they're both great.
1: You darn right they're great. Skeleton in there too, but.
0: Red Skeleton. These are all my mom's favorite celebrities. I remember watching them when I was young.
1: Yes. It would be worth it.
0: So are there questions you would want to ask?
1: Oh, I'd ask them a few questions, but you want something sarcastic. It's something that's symbolism of what they do. They're comedy.
0: Now, if you had to pick one of them, you had to pick one, which one would you go for?
1: Lucille Ball.
0: That's fair. That's probably who I would pick, too. Well, thanks so much for calling.
1: No problem. Catch you later.
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1: I'm Justin Goulet. Fish and wildlife officers had to euthanize what was described as a nuisance bear in Lac La Biche after it had been reported in several area neighborhoods. Officials say a trap was set up south of 91st Avenue between the Bold Center and County Center near a walking trail that connects Young's Beach and the Bold Center. It was reported that the bear was not captured in the live trap, but instead was stopped by officers as it moved through residential neighborhoods. Officials say that releasing or relocating bears might be considered in cases when a bear has simply wandered into a public area and hasn't gotten a food reward and retains its natural fear of humans. 2027 is a big year for STARS. The Air Ambulance Service in Western Canada celebrates 35 years of its annual calendar. Executive Director of Brand and Marketing, Angela Anderson-Blunt, says not only does the calendar feature stories from past STARS patients, but it serves as a fundraiser that allows STARS to continue helping new patients.
2: Fundraisers like the calendar and others are really, really important to us in terms of keeping us in operation and also helping us innovate. So we do a lot of things with new technology, the latest medical technology, as well as training and education for our staff and also communities. And so all the fundraising that goes into the calendar and other important fundraisers for STARS helps us continue to do that work.
1: The 2027 STARS calendar is now available for purchase. And the federal conservatives are detailing an emergency fuel relief plan. Along with production and distribution proposals, their policy plan would eliminate all tax on diesel sales until at least Canada Day and remove all diesel production taxes by permanently scrapping the federal industrial carbon tax and the clean fuel standard. Leader Pierre Poilievre says the plan would save Canadians money today and fuel the country in the future, adding the current diesel price crisis will create shortages of everything and expose Canada's over-reliance on U.S. refineries. He says their plan would remove all taxes on the vital fuel and spark a massive buildup of diesel refining, storage, and transportation to boost Canadian domestic supply. For these stories and others, you can visit our website, mylakelandnow.com.
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3: Anything on the roads we should know about, just give us a call or a text. We are looking for an afternoon high of 19. Mainly sunny today. Tonight, they'll dip down to 5. Tomorrow, 15 degrees, a little bit of rain, and then 14 on Wednesday with a clear sky and sunshine. Thursday, we got a clear sky high of 15. Right now, in Bonnyville, it's 6. Coal Lake, it's 5. And St. Paul, it's 4 degrees. Any updates in roads and weather, give us a call or text. 780-812-3997.
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Josh Ross with Leave Me to Jelly Rolls, starting our 10 o'clock hour here on the ranch. It's Tandy here with you. Okay, so if you need a little motivation to get going today, well, I've got a story for you. It comes out of the BC area. He turned 90 years old and a North Shore hiker named Roger celebrated his 90th birthday by climbing the Gross Grind in BC. I'll tell you more about it coming up. But first, let's continue with more music for you from Morgan Wallen with I'm the Problem on the Ranch.

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Cameron Whitcomb with Kingdom of Fear, Old Dominion in there as well. It's Tanny here with you during the day shift. Now, I saw this and I thought, man, if this doesn't give you any motivation to get moving today, well, I don't know what will. But a North Shore hiker named Roger, he celebrated his 90th birthday by climbing the Gross Grind in BC. And he didn't just finish it. He made it up in about an hour and 15 minutes. Gross Mountain celebrated by giving Roger a lifetime pass. And even Canucks legends Daniel and Hendrik Seddon sent him a birthday shout out as well. 90 years old and climbing the Gross Grind for your birthday. Meanwhile, you know what? I'm proud of myself when I take the stairs instead of an elevator. Here's George Strait with Carrying Your Love With Me on the Rant.

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Ella Langley with Love and Life again on 99.7 The Ranch. Well, it was a tough start to the season at the Bonnyvale Pontiacs. They were back at the RJ LaLonde Arena for their home opener there on Friday night against the Devon Extreme. And this one was pretty close. The Pontiacs battled right through to a shootout before Devon took it to 4-3. And then on Saturday night, Calgary came to town and handed Bonnyvale a 3-1 loss. So the Pontiacs are still looking for their first win of the regular season, but they did pick up their first point of the year with that shootout loss on Friday night. And next up, they're going to be hitting the road this weekend. They're in Drumheller on Friday night at 7, and then at Calgary on Saturday at 5. Here's High Valley with Small Town Something on 99.7 The Ranch.

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Garth Brooks with the Thunder Rolls, George Burge and Luke Bryan in there as well with Ride, Ride, Ride. It's Teddy here with you during the day shift, and an elementary school student in Montreal West is being recognized for her courage after recovering from a brain aneurysm. I'll tell you more about it coming up, but first, here's Dallas Smith, Good Time Goes on the Ranch.

0: the Ranch.
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Jaw Stump with Nobody Roads on the Ranch. Now, earlier I was telling you about this incredible story about this elementary school student in Montreal. She's being recognized for her courage after recovering from a brain aneurysm. She made it back to the classroom, and along the way, she's been learning and relearning all kinds of things, including dancing, painting, and even cooking. Imagine going through something that enormous when you're still just a kid and then getting yourself back into school and, you know, doing the things that you love again. And that's one pretty tough little girl. Sometimes the best stories aren't about just doing something extraordinary. They're about getting back to the ordinary things that you missed. Let's continue with more music for you here on your Monday with John Michael Montgomery with I Love the Way You Love Me on the Ranch.

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James Barker Band with After Dark on 99.7 The Ranch. Hey, if you're already looking for something to do this fall, how about a little bull riding and maybe some live music? The Cold Leg Egg Society is bringing back their fall classic, Bullerama, and that is on Saturday, October 17th. Doors open at 6 o'clock. The chutes open at 7, so you'll get all of the bull riding action. And then stick around because there's going to be a dance and concert afterwards. They're also calling this one fun for the entire family. Bulls country music and a Saturday night out. Sounds pretty Cold Lake to me. 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Here's Jordan Davis with Next Thing You Know on 99.7 The Ranch.

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1: I'm Justin Goulet. Fish and wildlife officers had to euthanize what was described as a nuisance bear in Lac La Biche after it had been reported in several area neighborhoods. Officials say a trap was set up south of 91st Avenue between the Bold Center and County Center near a walking trail that connects Young's Beach and the Bold Center. It was reported that the bear was not captured in the live trap, but instead was stopped by officers as it moved through residential neighborhoods. Officials say that releasing or relocating bears might be considered in cases when a bear has simply wandered into a public area and hasn't gotten a food reward and retains its natural fear of humans. 2027 is a big year for STARS. The Air Ambulance Service in Western Canada celebrates 35 years of its annual calendar. Executive Director of Brand and Marketing, Angela Anderson-Blunt, says not only does the calendar feature stories from past STARS patients, but it serves as a fundraiser that allows STARS to continue helping new patients.
2: Fundraisers like the calendar and others are really, really important to us in terms of keeping us in operation and also helping us innovate. So we do a lot of things with new technology, the latest medical technology, as well as training and education for our staff and also communities. And so all the fundraising that goes into the calendar and other important fundraisers for STARS helps us continue to do that work.
1: The 2027 STARS calendar is now available for purchase. And the federal conservatives are detailing an emergency fuel relief plan. Along with production and distribution proposals, their policy plan would eliminate all tax on diesel sales until at least Canada Day and remove all diesel production taxes by permanently scrapping the federal industrial carbon tax and the clean fuel standard. Leader Pierre Poilievre says the plan would save Canadians money today and fuel the country in the future, adding the current diesel price crisis will create shortages of everything and expose Canada's over-reliance on U.S. refineries. He says their plan would remove all taxes on the vital fuel and spark a massive buildup of diesel refining, storage, and transportation to boost Canadian domestic supply. For these stories and others, you can visit our website, mylakelandnow.com.
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3: Roads are looking good. Any issues, anything we should know about, just give us a call or a text. We are looking for an afternoon high of 19 degrees, mainly sunny today. Tonight, they'll dip down to 5. Tomorrow, 15 degrees, a little bit of rain, and then 14 on Wednesday with a clear sky and sunshine. Thursday, we got a clear sky, high of 15. 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And any updates in roads and weather, give us a call or text 780-812-3997.
4: I'm meteorologist David Spence with Rural Roots Canada. Harvest across northeastern Alberta continues working to catch up. And this week's story is frost more than rain. Today, it'll be clear, highs 15 to 17 degrees. Tomorrow turns gusty, staying mostly dry through agricultural areas, though forested country to the north may see a bit of moisture. Wednesday brings more wind and an uncertain, likely modest chance of rain. Clearing sky overnight Wednesday, setting up another frost risk into early Thursday morning. It'll be a sunny day province-wide with frost possible yet again on Thursday night. Friday, that's the wild card. A system could bring rain late in the day or stay away entirely, with highs in the high teens either way. Weekend clears out. Sunday will be breezy with a warm-up toward about 20 degrees. Overall, the harvest in Alberta's climbed to 42.5%. Still a lot of work to be done. 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
6: 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On a light test of the market, bred heifers for April calving traded from $5,500 per head to $5,650 per head. This is Dallas Roger with CanFax reporting for the Alberta Beef Producers.
0: We've come to the conclusion there's never too much country.
7: What's going on?

The Prairie States with Easy Man. Lainey Wilson in there, too, with Phone Keys Wallet. It's Tanny here with you during the day shift. Now, a little boy named Harrison came into the world way earlier than expected at just 29 weeks, weighing only 2 pounds and 5 ounces. And his mom, Olivia, she developed a life-threatening pregnancy complication. And Harrison ended up spending 75 days in an ICU. I'll tell you about it later on, but first, let's continue with more music for you with Jelly Roll. It's called Liar on the Ranch.

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3: 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While corn is down $4 at $3.38 per metric ton. In the milling wheat markets, December Minneapolis futures are down 10 cents at 703, with local hard red spring bid for October movement at 825 per bushel. In the oilseeds, November canola futures dropped $21 at 807.60 per ton or 1832 per bushel. In the pulse markets, nearby red lentil prices are higher a half a cent at 23 cents per pound, and yellow peas are up 50 cents at $9 per bushel. Looking at cattle, December live cattle futures are down $1.25 at 220.90 per hundredweight. 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

Sam Hicks with The Pilot and Wynonna Judd in there too with I Saw the Light. Now, as a new grandmother, I couldn't imagine. I'm very thankful that my granddaughter was she was overdue. So thankfully she was okay. But a little boy named Harrison, he came into the world way earlier than expected. Sometimes that happens. He was 29 weeks. He was only weighing 2 pounds and 5 ounces. And his mom, Olivia, unfortunately, she developed a life-threatening pregnancy complication, and Harrison ended up spending 75 days in the ICU. In fact, his first Halloween, Thanksgiving, and Christmas were all spent in the hospital. But here's the good part. Nearly a year later, Harrison is home. He's healthy. He's crawling around. And he's even starting to say his first words. His mom says that she sometimes just looks at him and thinks, he's right here. He's happy. He's healthy. And they made it through. 2 pounds, 5 ounces when he started. That's one little tough guy. Here's Bailey Zimmerman with Chevy Silverado on the ranch.

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Kenny Chesney would carry on 99.7 The Ranch. If you've got a kid who lights up every time a fire truck goes by, mark October 6th on the calendar. Cold Lake Fire Rescue, they're opening up the doors at both of its fire halls for Fire Prevention Week. It's a chance to meet some of the local firefighters, get up close and look at the trucks and equipment that they use every day and ask questions and learn a little bit more about fire safety. And yes, there's going to be a free barbecue as well. It's happening on Tuesday, October 6th at both Cold Lake Fire Rescue locations. A pretty cool chance for the kids to check out the fire trucks and maybe for the rest of us to learn a little thing too that could actually keep our families safer at home. Here's Tim of the Glory Boys with If I Go Missing on 99.7 The Ranch.

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Now, have you been, ever had to spell a word in front of your dog because they know exactly what you're talking about? Well, I guess science may finally be backing you up. I'll tell you more about it coming up. But first, let's continue with Tucker Wetmore. Who told you that? On the

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Zach John King, get to drink in Russell Dickerson in there too with Every Little Thing after 1 o'clock here on the ranch. Happy Monday. Now, if you've ever had to spell a word in front of your dog because they know exactly what you're talking about, and I can vouch for that. My dog, Misty, from years ago, she knew exactly what W-A-L-K was. Yeah. No way would you want to say that word, because my goodness, she would want to know and want to get going 100% to get her all excited. So researchers have found that dogs actually listen for patterns in our speech, and they pick up on sounds and combinations that regularly occur together, which explains why you can be having a completely unrelated conversation and then accidentally say walk or treat, and then suddenly there's a dog standing in front of you, ready to go. 100%. Dogs are smart. Of course, eventually, they figure out the spelling too. Yeah, that's what I said. My dog, Misty, she knew exactly what W-A-L-K was. She knew. Oh, she was smart. She knew. And then you're completely out of options. Yeah. Once they know how to spell, forget it. So apparently, they're not just staring at us. They are listening as well. And to be honest with you, my cat Sox, I'm sure he understands every single word that I, because he meows right back at me when I'm talking to him. So, you know, I think our pets are pretty smart. Here's to Neil Towns with Sunshine's Free on the Ranch.

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Let It Burn from Nicole Summerlin on 99.7 The Ranch, one of our made and played artists. That's it for me. I hope you have a great rest of your day. And I'll be back again tomorrow, just after 10 o'clock. Here's Stella Lefty with Boston on 99.7 The Ranch. On a

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Good afternoon. Welcome to your Monday. That was Shaboozy and Cowgirl, the big JD back in the captain's chair. Here's hoping you had yourself a fantastic weekend and you're set and ready to go as the month of October, just a few days away. We got plenty to talk about today. Not only some great local events headed your way, but we've got some great country music as well. Bobby Wills, Josh Stumpf, they're all on the way this hour. All after Morgan Wallen getting a little help from Eric Church on this one. It's called Man Made a Bar, and it's right here on the Ranch.

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New one from Tim and the Glory Boys, If I Go Missing. Kenny Chesney's latest, Carry On, in there as well. It's a Monday afternoon on 99.7 The Ranch. Clear skies today, and we are calling for a high of 19. Not too shabby at all for this time of year. Partly cloudy into the evening, a low of plus 5 overnight. Then for tomorrow, mainly cloudy, 30% chance of showers. We'll see a high of 15. Normal high this time of year, right around 14 degrees. Luke Bryan up next, keeping it rolling. This is Roller Coaster.

0: heart, the determination, players with something to prove. 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Riders Connection presents At the Rink on the Ranch.
1: And it begins. 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

97.7 The Ranch. Coming off a busy weekend for Alberta's CFL teams, both Calgary and Edmonton picking up victories. Calgary moves to 7-8. They beat Ottawa, who unfortunately still winless on the year, a record of 0-14. Just a few chances left to get a victory here before the season closes out. Meanwhile, Edmonton with their win over Hamilton, now sitting at 11-4, top spot in the West, and they've already clinched a playoff spot, and that is a big one for them. Their first trip to the postseason since before the pandemic, so Elks fans have been waiting quite a while for that. Cameron Whitcomb keeps us rolling with Kingdom of Fear. You're on the Ranch.

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And it's Ella Langley and Be Her. You're on 99.7 The Ranch. Jeff Dick here with you, and we're getting closer and closer to 3 o'clock. More great music still on the way this hour. Riley Green is on deck, but first, it's Rascal Flatts. This is Fast Cars and Freedom.

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2: The Ranch.

James, and before that, Happy Ever After You. Jeff Dick with you on your Monday. I hope you enjoyed your weekend. A tough one for our Bonneville Pontiacs. They did have their home opener, unfortunately, coming up short 4-3 on Friday in a shootout to the visiting Devon Extreme. Then on Saturday night, a 3-1 loss at the hands of the Calgary Canucks. Now the Pontiacs gearing up for 5 straight on the road, and it starts this Friday out in Drumheller. Then they're off to Calgary, Lloydminster, Whitecourt, and Grand Prairie. Next time you can catch them at home, well, that'll be October 16th. When the Drayton Valley Thunder make their way to town. Here's Alan Jackson, Little Bitty.

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top with good times and tan lines, and not a lot of time left to get those tan lines worked on. We're looking for a high today of 19 degrees, but we will start to cool down after this. Partly cloudy tonight, dropping down to plus 5. Tomorrow, mainly cloudy. 30% chance of showers and wind out of the west gusting to 50. Won't get much warmer than 15. Normal high this time of year, right around 14 degrees. Kane Brown still to come, but we got Dallas Smith up next. New one from him called Good Time Goes. All a part of your Monday afternoon and all here on 99.7 The Ranch.

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Brad Paisley in the Riverbank. This is The Ranch 99.7. Jeff Dick here with you, and I hope you're having a great Monday. Don't forget, coming up October the 3rd, it is Stand Up for Strays Comedy Night. It all goes down this Saturday, presented by the Bonneville SPCA and happening at the Bonneville Seniors Drop-In Center. Doors open at 6, dinner at 7. There's going to be a comedy show with comedian Kelly Taylor, as well as live and silent auctions. Prize raffle, 50-50. 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Should be a fantastic event. Again, all taking place this Saturday. Johnny Reed up next. This one is called Darlin', and it's right here on The Ranch.

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1: I'm Justin Goulet. Fish and wildlife officers had to euthanize what was described as a nuisance bear in Lac La Biche after it had been reported in several area neighborhoods. Officials say a trap was set up south of 91st Avenue between the Bold Center and County Center near a walking trail that connects Young's Beach and the Bold Center. It was reported that the bear was not captured in the live trap, but instead was stopped by officers as it moved through residential neighborhoods. Officials say that releasing or relocating bears might be considered in cases when a bear has simply wandered into a public area and hasn't gotten a food reward and retains its natural fear of humans. 2027 is a big year for STARS. The Air Ambulance Service in Western Canada celebrates 35 years of its annual calendar. Executive Director of Brand and Marketing, Angela Anderson-Blunt, says not only does the calendar feature stories from past STARS patients, but it serves as a fundraiser that allows STARS to continue helping new patients.
2: Fundraisers like the calendar and others are really, really important to us in terms of keeping us in operation and also helping us innovate. So we do a lot of things with new technology, the latest medical technology, as well as training and education for our staff and also communities. And so all the fundraising that goes into the calendar and other important fundraisers for STARS helps us continue to do that work.
1: The 2027 STARS calendar is now available for purchase. And the federal conservatives are detailing an emergency fuel relief plan. Along with production and distribution proposals, their policy plan would eliminate all tax on diesel sales until at least Canada Day and remove all diesel production taxes by permanently scrapping the federal industrial carbon tax and the clean fuel standard. Leader Pierre Poilievre says the plan would save Canadians money today and fuel the country in the future, adding the current diesel price crisis will create shortages of everything and expose Canada's over-reliance on U.S. refineries. He says their plan would remove all taxes on the vital fuel and spark a massive buildup of diesel refining, storage, and transportation to boost Canadian domestic supply. For these stories and others, you can visit our website, mylakelandnow.com.
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3: All the very latest from Environment Canada. Partly cloudy this evening. Wind from the south at 20, becoming light. An overnight low of plus 5. That leads into a cloudy Tuesday, 30% chance of showers, wind becoming west at 30, gusting to 50 in the morning, and a high of 15. Things stay clear into the evening, overnight low of plus 3.
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1: 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The Big JD with you on your Monday, and we've got a great hour of music ahead. Going to hear from Lone Star, Justin Moore, teaming up with Priscilla Block, all after Tim Hicks and his latest. It's The Pilot, and it's right here on The Ranch.

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0: Ella Langley, loving life again. You're on the Ranch 99.7. The Big JD here with you. Hope you're enjoying your Monday. And hopefully we can put a smile on your face with our joke of the day. You know, as I get older, I remember all the people I've lost along the way. And maybe my career as a tour guide was not the right choice. That is your Gutbuster of the Day, hopefully bringing a little smile to you. The Gutbuster of the Day brought to you by our friends at AOK Shoes and Key Men's Apparel, hopefully bringing a little smile to you on this Monday afternoon. More great country music on the way to help with that as well. Keith Urban still to come, but first it's Cameron Whitcomb. This is Options.
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Luke Combs and Be By You. The big JD along for the ride as the countdown to the end of the workday is here. 5 o'clock hour in sight. To carry you there, it's Tim and the Glory Boys, Me Without You.

0: 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This is Ranch News.
1: I'm Justin Goulet. Fish and wildlife officers had to euthanize what was described as a nuisance bear in Lac La Biche after it had been reported in several area neighborhoods. Officials say a trap was set up south of 91st Avenue between the Bold Center and County Center near a walking trail that connects Young's Beach and the Bold Center. It was reported that the bear was not captured in the live trap, but instead was stopped by officers as it moved through residential neighborhoods. Officials say that releasing or relocating bears might be considered in cases when a bear has simply wandered into a public area and hasn't gotten a food reward and retains its natural fear of humans. 2027 is a big year for STARS. The Air Ambulance Service in Western Canada celebrates 35 years of its annual calendar. Executive Director of Brand and Marketing, Angela Anderson Blunt, says not only does the calendar feature stories from past STARS patients, but it serves as a fundraiser that allows STARS to continue helping new patients.
2: Fundraisers like the calendar and others are really, really important to us in terms of keeping us in operation and also helping us innovate. So we do a lot of things with new technology, the latest medical technology, as well as training and education for our staff and also communities. And so all the fundraising that goes into the calendar and other important fundraisers for STARS helps us continue to do that work.
1: The 2027 STARS calendar is now available for purchase. And the federal conservatives are detailing an emergency fuel relief plan. Along with production and distribution proposals, their policy plan would eliminate all tax on diesel sales until at least Canada Day and remove all diesel production taxes by permanently scrapping the federal industrial carbon tax and the clean fuel standard. Leader Pierre Poilievre says the plan would save Canadians money today and fuel the country in the future, adding the current diesel price crisis will create shortages of everything and expose Canada's over-reliance on U.S. refineries. He says their plan would remove all taxes on the vital fuel and spark a massive buildup of diesel refining, storage, and transportation to boost Canadian domestic supply. For these stories and others, you can visit our website, mylakelandnow.com.
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4: All the very latest from Environment Canada. Partly cloudy this evening. Wind from the south at 20, but that lightens up overnight as we drop to plus 5. Mainly cloudy tomorrow. 30% chance of showers, and it'll be a windy one as well. Wind out of the west at 30, gusting to 50 in the morning. High of 15. Things stay clear into the evening, an overnight low of plus 3.
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Lainey Wilson getting a little help from John Mayer for Phone Keys Wallet. And we're off and running in the 5 o'clock hour. Welcome to the ranch, 99.7 out of Bonneville. And the workday complete, your drive home can begin. We'll kick it off by taking a closer look at this day in country music, all the happenings on September 28th. What was going on in this day in country music? Well, it was on this day in 1999 that Greatest Hits, also titled Garth Brooks in the Life of Chris Gaines, was released in the U.S. It was all part of an alter ego project for Brooks. He would assume the fictitious persona of alternative rock artist Chris Gaines. Originally, that album was intended to be the soundtrack for a movie called The Lamb. Now, that was going to star Brooks as a rock star recalling the different periods of his life. This album was purposely released a year in advance from the scheduled film release date to help pique interest in Brooks performing rock instead of country. The Lamb, however, was never filmed due to financial and management problems. It was on this day in 2019 that 10-year-old McKenna Wallace took a sign to hold up during the Eric Church concert at the Chase Center in San Francisco. Church would respond to her request for a donation for a new school playground by pledging $10,000 from the stage. And it was on this day in 2024 that the legendary Kris Kristofferson died at his home in Maui at the age of 88. The musician, actor, and writer was known for such hits as Me and Bobby McGee, For the Good Times, Sunday Morning Coming Down, and Help Me Make It Through the Night. In 1985, he joined forces with fellow country artists Waylon Jennings, Willie Nelson, and Johnny Cash to form the country music supergroup The Highwaymen. As an actor, Kristofferson was known for his roles in Pat Garrett and Billy the Kid, Alice Doesn't Live Here Anymore, and A Star is Born, that one earning him a Golden Globe Award for Best Actor. And it all happened on this day in country music. And speaking of Mr. Kristofferson, we've got him up next, the only number one he ever had as a singer. This is Why Me, and it's right here on the ranch.

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My name is Jeff Dick, and a very good afternoon going out to you. Here in Bonneville, we are looking for partly cloudy skies tonight, a low of +5, mainly cloudy tomorrow, 30% chance of showers, wind out of the west gusting to 50 and a high of 15, your normal high this time of year right around 14 degrees. Going to keep things rolling with Tennille Towns and her new one called Sunshine's Free.

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Carry on. That is Kenny Chesney and his latest right here on the Ranch 99.7. Jeff Dick with you on your Monday in the month of September, winding down October right around the corner. And you know what that means? Spooky season is upon us and some big events coming up in our area, including the kids Halloween party in the city of Cold Lake. Now, this event always sells out, so you do not want to miss out. 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

New one from Owen Riegling called Me Without My Hometown, and it wraps up our time together on this Monday. I've been Jeff Dick. I hope you've enjoyed listening to the music as much as I've enjoyed playing it, and I hope you'll join me again tomorrow afternoon with more. Closing us out, we got Josh Stumpf. This is Johnny Walker back to me. Have a great evening.